0: Drop it on me one.
1: Boy. Hey, beats, knowledge, and flavors, the Hip Hop Chronicles, that mix show designed to keep hip hop alive and keep you informed, baby. I'm Mike Nice. Welcome back to another great show, as usual. Wow. Right now, it's the old school block party. We taking you back in the day. Song you just heard was the Diggy Diggy Doc, y'all. Funky enough. And big happy birthday shout out goes to the Doc, a.k.a. Mr. Tracy Lynn Curry, born June 10th, 1968. Celebrating that birthday. A lot of us know him for his works with N.W.A., Eazy-E, and Death Row Records with Suge Knight. But we just want to say happy birthday to you, G. It's been a while. Remember back in the day he had that car accident that messed up his voice. So we don't hear him rap anymore, but he's definitely putting out the beats and making hits and collecting those royalty checks. Now, I mean, all right, a lot of great things happening in the show. We got a couple more birthdays and the anniversary of one of the biggest, dopest hip-hop movies that ever graced the movie screen. I'm talking about B Street. We'll talk about that in a second. But right now, we're going to get back into this Diggy Diggy Doc flavor. Right now, it's the formula inside the Hip-Hop Chronicles. I'm Mike Nice. If it's something I should be playing and saying, hit me up. 1-844-6-HIP-HOP is the hotline number. And follow us on Instagram at Hip-Hop Chronicles Radio.

Yeah, baby. Classic music right there. Oh, man, the message by Grandmaster Flash and the Furious Five, and we play that record because the one and only Duke Booty, who co-wrote that record and appeared in the video and performed that song occasionally with them, he was, he celebrates a birthday. He celebrated a birthday on June 6th. He was born in 1951. Unfortunately, he passed away back in 2021, January 13th to be exact. And like I said, he was one of the founding writers of that record, The Message. His name was Edward Jarrell Fletcher, and everybody knew him by Duke Booty. So big, big happy birthday shout out. Rest in heaven to that guy. Classic hip-hop hero right there, The Message. Who doesn't know that? He was actually 69 when he passed away. So, big, big shout out to him. We're going to keep it bouncing on. And also, in the memory of Grandmaster Flash and the Furious Five, I got to talk about this record that was released back on June 8th in 1984. It had all the greatest hip-hoppers in it, the breakdancers in it. I'm talking about everybody from Dougie Fresh. They had the dude that played Lee. His name was Robert Taylor. They also had the guy that played Kenny K, a.k.a. Double K, Guy Davis, and Ray Dong Chong, who is the daughter of Chong from Cheech and Chong, all appeared in this Beat Street movie. And Jazzy J, he played himself. We had the Soul Sonic Force in that movie. We had Afrika Bambaataa was in that movie. Either way, they celebrated the anniversary on June the 8th. It was released in 1984. So I got to drop this joint right here, done by the one and only Grandmaster Melly Mel, a.k.a. Grandmaster Flash, who's down with Melly Mel. Something like that. Y'all know what I'm talking about. We taking it back in the day. Name of this right here is Beat Street Breakdown. I'm Mike Nice. Check it up. Turn it up loud. Turn somebody to tune in. Tell them to tune in.

Yeah, beats, knowledge, and flavor, baby. It's the Hip Hop Chronicles, that mix show designed to keep hip hop alive and keep you informed. I'm Mike Nice. That's Kanye West through the wire. And big happy birthday shout out goes to that dude, Kanyeezy. Crazy Meezy. Did you know he was born in Atlanta? Nah, you ain't know that, did you? A lot of people thought he was born in the Shy, but nope. Kanye West was born on June 8th, 1977 in the ATL. His parents were Donye West, you know that, and Mr. Ray West. So a big happy birthday shout out to that guy. I can go on and on about Kanye. Y'all know his antics. Y'all know his flavor. Y'all know him as Yeezy, Yeezus, St. Pablo, Ye. He's got so many names, but I want to say big happy birthday shout out to you today. Kanyeezy Yeezy. All right, I'm Mike Nice. That's going to do it for the show. Don't forget, follow us on Instagram at Hip Hop Chronicles Radio. On Facebook, it's Hip Hop Chronicles. 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All right? Until next time, I'm out of here, y'all. Peace.

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is like. 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I had already confessed my love for hip-hop, but time had passed. If we could somehow resurrect Arthur Ashe from his grave and put him in a match against Serena Williams in her prime, it wouldn't begin to equal the volley and the back and forth between me and hip-hop.

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0: 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Rivers and creek banks couldn't hold it anymore, and water began racing into homes, businesses, and onto usually busy roads.
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2: Per the ACLU, if police agents ask you about your immigration status, keep calm, don't run, argue, resist, or obstruct the officer, even if you believe your rights are being violated.
1: Keep your hands where the police can see them. 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You have the right to remain silent and do not have to discuss your immigration or citizenship status with police, immigration agents, or other officials.
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1: If an immigration agent asks if they can search you, you have the right to say no. Agents do not have the right to search you or your belongings without your consent or probable cause.
2: If you're over 18 years of age, carry your papers with you at all times. If you do not have them, tell the officer that you want to remain silent or that you want to consult a lawyer before answering any questions.
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2: 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If you wish to remain silent, say so out loud or show the red card.
0: 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Never carry fake documents or documents from another country.
1: Never lie to officers. 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Never run during a raid. 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
2: 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If you are in custody or detained by the police, do not discuss your immigration status or criminal records with anybody other than your attorney.
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2: 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And the winner is...
3: Gotta be Joey. I think you got it. I think Joey gonna get it.
2: 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Joey Truax.

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1: What up, everybody? It's Deacon the Villain representing Cunning Linguists and the Off Days. Right now, I'm thrilled to be celebrating 50 years of hip-hop with my man Joey Truex on The Best Part, Hip-Hop 101. 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
1: 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Free Boozy. My man Q-Biz, we checking in. I got new Trap Queedy, rest in peace, Riri. We love you, Riri. New Trap Queedy is out, the city's blazing. Rest in peace, Riri.

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1: 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Yeah, yeah. 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Right. 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

0: What up, Slime? 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Cupid, Slime Bucci.
1: The duo is major. 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

0: We'll be back in a minute. I got some announcements, public service announcements. Gorgeous, gorgeous weekend. Salute to the family. We'll be back in a minute. Peace.
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2: Oh, yeah. With the best part, Hip Hop 101. Huh. You don't stop. Hip Hop. We bang it out, break down barriers. The whole world loves Hip Hop. You don't stop. August 11th, I'm telling you, August 11th, we're going to be at the Lyric Theater. Shout out Divine Karama, facilitating the 50th anniversary, hip-hop's 50th birthday. It's going down August 11th at the Lyric Theater. We're going to take it back to the young artist. We're going to take it back to the old artist, to the new artist, covering every decade, the 80s, the 90s, 2000, 2010, on into the 2023s. You know what I'm saying? I want to take a moment to spend a special shout-out to the people's peace to the God, Ramel Smooth Bradley, my main man. I want to take a moment to recognize Brother Ramel, God of the Hills. Came out to the Q-Biz listening session out at the dojo. Shout out KY Engineering. They all came out to the listening session at the dojo. Shout out Dr. White. Paging Dr. White. And the new record is a banger. The Q-Biz record is a banger. Don't think that the Lil Boozy situation, with him getting the federal gun charges and him pushing through, don't think that this movement is not got traction. Trust me. But at any rate, shout out Fred C and Curry D. They're coming up live at the Clubhouse. That's July 7th. L's Bentley. And let me tell you,
3: me and my dogs, we came from nothing.
2: When I seen Els Bentley perform in front of Nappy Roots, J. Ellie killed it. Just need for you to understand J. Ellie's energy, all right?
3: You see, I got him jumping.
2: Fred C, let's go.

0: Me and all my dogs came from nothing.
1: Shout out Fred C and Corey D again live July 7th at the Clubhouse. I got to tag my peoples. Fred C, Els Bentley, J. Ellie at the Clubhouse. DJ Knockout will be in the building. Plus, DJ Knockout is my man. DJ Knockout really knocking him out, though.
2: Yeah.
1: Shout out Easy the DJ, though. Easy the DJ is on. Yeah. 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
1: You better run and tell them Joey Truax is on. 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

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Down there with the crew. You know, it feels good to walk in the building and get a lot of love. You know what I'm saying? I always keep the side eye out for the haters. Listen, downtown Lexington a little weird. And when I say weird, I mean, you know what I'm saying? There's some people out there that want to do harm to people. And they, you know what I'm saying? Listen,

with catching with their shirt off. 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
1: Peace to the family. We'll be back in a minute. More public service announcements. Be safe out there. You know what I'm saying? Talk to these young people. Tell them you got to relax, all right? We'll be back in a minute. And don't get mad because your girl be eyeballing people. You got to relax. Take that up with her. But no domestic violence, okay? Communication. We'll be back in a minute. Peace.
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1: The 50th anniversary of hip-hop, August 11th. We're going into some positivity. Peace to the God. Need some loving. This is the legendary Lakim Shabazz.

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Now let me take a moment to shout out my man DJ EFN. I want to talk to my peoples, Timothy Clay, Neil Clay. He got the podcast jumping and just had DJ EFN on the Light Bulb Lessons. Shout out to our own Nilly Neil Clay. Salute Marine Corps, our good brother Timothy Neil Clay. Lex down. Shout out EFN. And of course, Nori.

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I gotta go into July 7th, and of course, my main man. And if you're just tuning in, this is the Best Part Hip Hop 101, exclusively on Radio Lex, WLXU 93.9 FM. On the God Day of the God Month, 7-7, July 7th, Fred C. and Els Bentley. It's going down, you know what I'm saying? Concert's gonna be crazy. Listen, let me tell you about Els Bentley. I got to go into Jay Ellie real quick because me and G-Mac connected. G-Mac, you know, he's a moving and shaker. And my brother, you know what I'm saying, whether he's in Africa or whether he's back in Lex. I was with G-Mac and we watched the Nappy Roots. Shout out Nappy Roots. And Jay Ellie, he was Jay Ellie then. And he performed in front of Nappy Roots. He was a hard act to follow. He shut the club down. Shut the club down. Els Bentley's energy is crazy. So you definitely want to check for our brother Fred C. and Els Bentley July 7th. More announcements. I got to go into the... Now, my main man Kelly Hobbs, he's bringing Jim Jones to Lexington, but he flipped the script. He was going to do it at the Clarion, but he's moving it. He's doing it bigger and better at the Manchester. So check for Jim Jones. That's June 24th. Manchester. Shout out Hobbs Entertainment. That's going to be crazy. And that's coming up soon. So we're talking June 24th. You know what I mean? Now, obviously, on July 20th, we're dealing with the Cincinnati Music Festival. Joey Truex should be in the building. If everything checks out accordingly, Joey Truex will be in the building. Representing Lexington, Kentucky. And it is the 50th anniversary, so big names will be right up the street from us. We're talking Big Daddy Kane, Rakim, Slick Rick, Dougie Fresh. It's going to be a big, big deal for the 50th. And that's July 20th at the Cincinnati Music Festival. Check in today, you know what I mean? Don't forget about Lexington Lau, the God, all-powerful be a law, 13-5, organizing... The summer concert at the Black Roots Farm. I want to talk about that August 17th and 18th. That's going to be a major event. We're talking about a black summer festival. We're talking about Chocolate City at the farm. We're talking about, it's going to be crazy. If you love chocolate like I do, then you'll be there. If you love chocolate like I do. I have some more announcements. I'll be telling y'all what's going on in the city. We'll be back in a minute. More music, more flavor.

0: We'll be back in a minute. Peace and blessings. Thank you for tuning in to Kentucky Hip Hop. We'll be right back after the break. Peace.
1: 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MediaLex is grateful to Founder Circle member Khaki Urch for their generous investment in our mission, a level of exceptional giving that reflects the spirit of our founder and community champion, Deborah Hensley.
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Keys to the 50th anniversary, shout out Marley Marl. When Marley Marl produced this record, he brought LL Cool J back to life. You gotta understand what Marley Marl did for LL.

with his man like, who this? That's right, the brother got two faces. They got me putting the tips on shoelaces. P on Puma, I'm mopping the bucket. My motto is, I don't

The 50th anniversary of hip hop exclusively WLXU. We'll be back in a minute. Peace. Okay, and we're back. Thank you for joining us. 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

too far west to be east and too far east to be west. Strangers often are quicker to recognize the things which make Kentuckians different than we are ourselves. This explains, I think, why strangers hear the very word Kentucky, and a mixture of contrasting mental images parade past their mind's eye.

You are back with the best part, Hip Hop 101, exclusively on Radio Lex. I want to take a moment to shout out Debbie Cole, DJ Cheeseburger, and the original crew that gave us WTLA back into the 80s. We're talking about when hip hop was really, really running at a high rate of speed. And our good sister Debbie Cole, who brings us the Jazz Festival, been doing it the Lexus Smooth, you know what I mean? We can't thank them enough for giving us the hip hop and giving us the culture back into the 80s. So this song is dedicated to DJ Cheeseburger, Debbie Cole, and of course the entire WTLA crew. We love you, appreciate you, we salute you, and we look forward to seeing you August 11th for the 50th anniversary of hip hop at the Lyric Theater, facilitated by the God, my main man, Divine Karama. So enjoy the music. All right? We're going to go there. We're going there, okay?

Shout out Supreme, Pastor Stephen Lyons. Love you. See, we really dealing with the 50th in this town. We really dealing with it, because we got heavy hitters been here from the beginning with the hip-hop. From the beginning. Shout out Micro City Government.

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1: Production crew here are taking over this world. 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
0: This was the biggest record in the early 80s, hip hop. Wiki Wiki Leaks. Shout out Dollar Bill Nashville, my whole crew. Risk Taker. You had to have been there to really understand it. Crazy. So we definitely dealing with the 50th anniversary, you know what I'm saying? Shout out to all my people.

peace to all the five elements of hip-hop. We're talking about MCing, DJing, breakdancing, graffiti, and the fifth element is the honorary element called knowledge, all right? 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That's why we love Divine Karama, because he incorporates that.

0: love this culture. 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
0: Shout out Big Park.

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Shout out to the Morton family. Love you, Trina. Love you, Pat. Original hip hop on the best.

family. Peace, peace. Want to thank you guys for listening to the best part, Hip Hop 101. We're doing this on Fridays at 6 p.m. and midnight. All right, so make sure y'all tap in at midnight tonight if you're catching the broadcast now. And, of course, we got a lot of big, big things coming up this entire summer. Lock in, tap in for more announcements. I can't tell you, you know, it's the 50th anniversary of hip-hop. You know, we're talking about... I mean, let's just really keep it all the way real. You know, this hip-hop culture started in the Bronx, and they didn't think that it was going to last this long. Like, they thought it was a bunch of, you know, black kids, Puerto Ricans, like, in the neighborhood, just... But did they know that it reached the biggest and

0: 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All platforms. That new Trap Queedy is crazy. Shout out Riri.
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0: 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Born in after-hours clubs in the 90s, acid jazz is where jazz and electronica meet hip-hop, R&B, and more.

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got in trouble. 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So after I got them started to run me, I just kept on doing wrong. Right.

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0: Hello, Georges Collinet with you on Afropop Worldwide from PRX. This time, the immortal 1970s. The 1970s was a golden period in pop music all over the world, most certainly in Africa. Recently, a lot of great reissues have come out, featuring artists and styles unknown to most Afropop fans today. The Green Arrows was one of the first great guitar dance bands in Zimbabwe in the 1970s. South African jazz, Congolese rumba, local jit and mbira rhythms, they mixed it all. Their 1974 song, Chipo Chirorwa, went gold, selling over 25,000 copies. The song was produced by legendary South African producer West Nkosi. West was still boasting about the great Zimbabwean discovery when we met him in Johannesburg in 1988. Back then, in 1974, Zimbabwe was Rhodesia, and Harare was Salisbury, and West scouted out the Green Arrows at the city's infamous Jamaica Inn. They recorded Chipo Chirorwa and helped launch a golden age of local guitar band music.
1: The Green Arrows Band, take one.

That's the Hallelujah Chicken Run Band. Hallelujah. And believe me, it's not gospel. This group got its start in the early 1970s, entertaining the party-hardy mine workers at Mangura Copper Mine in Zimbabwe. The band featured the young Thomas Mapfumo on vocals and drums, and Joshua Dube on guitar, who you probably know from the band Thomas went on to form, the Blacks Unlimited. New compilations of rare recordings by the Hallelujah Chicken Run Band and the Green Arrows are just two of the great retrospective releases we're sampling today. Georges Collinet with you on Afropop Worldwide's Celebration of the Immortal 1970s, a golden age for African pop bands. Well, we got so much great music here that I'm not going to talk too much today. If you'd like more details on the bands or see photos of the artists, go to afropop.org. Coming up, some artists loved back in the day who have never had the international recognition they deserve. Ebo Taylor, Soribomba, Ernesto JJ, and more. 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

Ibo Taylor came out of the late 50s and early 60s high life scene in Ghana, playing guitar for the Stargazers and the Broadway Dance Band. Ibo earned a reputation for his eclectic compositions, mixing high life, jazz, and Afrobeat. Here's his 1977 song, Atwara Broba.

0: That's the brilliant Soy Bamba from Mali. And before him, Orchestre Polyrythmo de Cotonou, Benin. Back then, it was known as Dahomey, the country, of course. With a heavy dose of funky vocal fireworks, a la James Brown. Papillon, the guitar player, was one of the most exciting fellows, I tell you. He did all that Jimi Hendrix moves on stage, you know, like playing with this guitar on his back and stuff like that. And, well, he didn't set his guitar on fire, though. Both these songs are included in the excellent compilation World Psychedelic Classics 3. Love's a real thing. The funky, fuzzy sounds of West Africa. We call today's show the Immortal 1970s. And I'm playing songs today from that golden age of Afropop. Some of the songs come from forthcoming reissues and some are not yet available in the US. But the diligent web shopper that you might be, could get lucky. So start your searching with us at afropop.org and stay tuned for more. I'm Georges Collinet. 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
4: There's a wonderful new double CD set called Golden Afrique Volume 1, highly recommended for its tasty selection of West African classics, early Youssou N'Dour and Salif Keita, and a whole lot of artists you've probably never heard of before. I'm going to play you a song by one of Côte d'Ivoire's best-loved artists, Ernesto JJ. Man, when I was in Paris, he used to come all the time to my studio and, you know, just disturb my life with his stories. But man, what an artist. He died too young at the age of 33, but he left a legacy that other Ivoirian musicians have inherited. Ernesto JJ popularized a roots pop style called Ziglibiti. Here's Ernesto JJ with his 1977 hit, Ziboté. Man, check out the tremolo on the horns. It is sweet.

Wow, I like that. Bala et ses baladins with that melancholy love song. Paulette saying, Paulette, it's not easy to trust you, etc., etc., etc. You know the story. Bala et ses baladins comes from the same golden era of Manding roots bands in Guinea as the much better known Bambea Jazz. You can find out more about all the immortal artists you're hearing today on afropop.org. Hey, listen up, ladies and gentlemen. Grammy Award winner Ali Farka Touré from Northern Mali has a beautiful double CD called Red and Green, the first commercial recordings of Ali made in 1982. After his now legendary Radio Mali sessions, talking about Radio Mali, I used to see Ali all the time when I went to Bamako in the 70s. He was then a sound engineer at Radio Mali. He's come up a long way. Ali performs here with his longtime colleague Ama Sankare on vocals and Calabash percussion.

The great Mahmoud Ahmed from Ethiopia, from an album originally recorded in 1974, Ethiopic 19. Georges Collinet with you on Afropop Worldwide from PRX. 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Ah, boy. Orchestra Makassi from Tanzania will wrap up our show today. You've heard them here before. Now, their brilliant album, Aguaya, has been released internationally for the first time. The session features Mose Fanfan on guitar and an all-star vocal crew alternating between Swahili, Lingala, and Shona. Here's Orchestra Makassi.

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Like you already know, it's about Africa, paradise on earth. And then we just want to thank, I just want to like mention about Congo being in the World Cup. So I was saying it's going to be representing the Great Lakes area, so Burundi, Rwanda, and Congo. So we are neighbors. So it's just like, you know, you're gonna represent us all. You know, Congo, you're big, and then you know you're doing good. You're doing good, and you did good yesterday when you play, and then you had one. And of course, imagine Congo playing against Portugal. Portugal that has Ronaldo, like the big Ronaldo, like the Ronaldo. And then Congo had to win 1-1. I mean, I get it. You know, it was, you know, it was equal, but still, they got the Ronaldo, the Ronaldo. And Congo didn't have anybody like the Ronaldo. But guess what? Guess what? They came and they did not disappoint. So while we're talking about Congo being in, you know, the World Cup this year, let's just jump in the studio and get to listen to Bana Kongoto Simba na Maboko. So like, yo, Congo, Congo ya loka. This year, yo, muta sentir, moko sentir. 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

That was Bana Kongoto Simbana on 93.9 Media Lex Radio, your show Proudly African, and your girl Linda on the mic. So let's see, let's talk about how African countries are doing in the World Cup 2026. So African countries have recorded a resilient 2 wins, 4 draws, and 4 losses in the opening group stage matches at the 2026 World Cup. So let's talk about the match day result and standings. So Cote d'Ivoire secured a crucial 1 win, 1 goal over, you know, 0 from Ecuador. Ghana picked up a vital 1 goal win over 0 against Panama. So Africa, way to go. This year we can win. Morocco held 2022 World Cup semi-final expectations high by earning an impressive 1-1 draw against Brazil. I like Brazil, but hey, when it comes to my African countries, you know, when it comes to my continent, hey, they come first. So Brazil, yeah, I know you guys are good, but hey, we can prepare. So Cape Verde held pre-tournament favorite Spain to a surprising 0-0 draw. Egypt earned a solid 1-1 draw against Belgium. So Belgium, we got a relationship, but hey, my African countries always come first. And here comes the DRC. DRC showed great resilience in holding Portugal to a 1-1 draw. Like I was saying, literally, Portugal has the Ronaldo. Now, they thought they came prepared, not knowing Congo came beyond prepared. So now Senegal, like, you know, we'll try. So suffered, you know, 1 against 3 losses to France, but we're getting there. We're getting there. South Africa. Yeah, we know why y'all guys low. We know why you guys didn't win. So I'm just gonna skip that. But South Africa had 0 against 2 from Mexico. Here come Algeria. Algeria had 0 against 3 of Argentina. Tunisia also, you know, suffered a tough one against, you know, 5 defeated to Sweden. Which led to the dismissal of their head coach. But hey, it's just, you know, the first part. So we're going to do good. I know that for a fact. I believe in my African country, like the one of them or two of them. We're going to do it. This year, the World Cup is going to go to the paradise on earth. It's gonna literally land in Africa. Like, mark my word, I'm all about it. We can prepare. If it doesn't go to the south, it's gonna go to not the south. If it doesn't go to the north, it's gonna go to the east or the west. One way or another, it's gonna go to Africa. So let's get back in the studio and get to listen to Abba Olima.

0: by Alima on all the way from Rwanda on 93.9 Media Lex Radio, your show Proudly African, and your girl Linda on the mic. Let's get back in the studio and get to talk about what happened throughout the years on June 18th. So in 1953, excuse me, the Kingdom of Egypt was formally abolished and declared an autonomous republic by military officer Gamal Abdel Nasser. This ended British occupation and sparked a powerful wave of pan-Arabism and decolonization efforts across North Africa and the Middle East. In 1964, in Senegal, the African Groundnut Council was officially formed in Dakar, establishing an international cooperative agreement to coordinate the production, pricing, and marketing of the crop. In 2006, in Sudan, the African Union Mission in Sudan, AMIS, led critical regional peacekeeping expansions to help quell escalating conflicts and protect civilians in the Darfur region. So those are the stuff that happened throughout the years on June 18th. So now let's talk about it. Let's talk a little bit about what happened in Africa this year. But before we do that, let's get back in the studio and get to listen to Felix Wazekwa singing Leopa Fimbu Fimbu Fimbu na Fimbu Champion Chan 2016. So let's get back in the studio and get to listen that song.
1: Léopard Fimbu na Fimbu, coach Florent Ibengue, Bajouer, la ministre Denis Kambay na Chat 2016.

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1: Fimbo, Fimbo, she caught on 93.9 mix on 93.9 Lexington, Kentucky Media, Lex Radio, your show, probably African. And your girl Linda on the mic, like, you know, that was one of the Congolese song bragging, or not bragging, like, you know, talking about how good the Leopard is, talking about we're going to literally whoop you with them goals left, right. We're going to be winning. Y'all going to be seeing a rain of goals. All right, so let's get back in the studio and get to know what happened in Africa this week. So, clean energy expansion. So, the World Bank approved a massive project to build a 260-kilometer, 400-kilovolt transmission line connecting Uganda to Tanzania, which will deliver reliable, clean hydropower to millions and avoid millions of tons of COD emissions. Boost to food system-wise, the African Development Bank signed a major pact with the Brazilian Cooperation Agency to enhance agriculture innovation, modernize food systems, and boost climate smart resilience across African countries. And the World Cup was I already say about it, you know, so what I was still gonna repeat it because I'm one proud African. So World Cup qualifying thrills African nations made major waves in national football, highlighted by Ghana's dramatic 95th minute winner to defeat Panama and a hard-fought draw by the Democratic Republic of Congo against Portugal. Portugal that had the Ronaldo. Anyways, and then what a sustainable farming initiative was in Nairobi. Soko Fresh pioneered a pay-per-use solar cold storage model that is successfully helping smallholders farmers reduce post-harvest losses and access global export market. So those are the things that happened in Africa today. I mean, not today, this week. So let's get back in the studio and then get to listen to Set B singing Tel Aviv.

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4: Friends.

By set B, all the way from the heart of Africa, Burundi. So this is the time where we talk about proverbs of the day. So we're going to start with East Africa in Swahili language. The first one, actually, no, you know what? Let me start with Congo, the DRC, in Lingala. So the first one is Soso Pembe Azangaka Mbokate. Soso Pembe Azangaka Mbokate, which literal translation is, in every village there is a white chicken, meaning not community is completely uniform or perfect. You will find eccentric characters, troublemakers, or unique situations everywhere you go. Yep. So I'm jumping, because, you know, since Congo did amazing yesterday, I have another one in Lingala. It says, Mbula ebangaka mokonzite. Mbula ebangaka mokonzite. A literal translation is, the rain does not fear the authority of a king, meaning nature, truth, and certain hardships are entirely indifferent to human power, wealth, or status. Nature humbles everyone equally. All right, so in Swahili, the proverb we got today goes like, kuishi kwingi kuona mengi. Kuishi kwingi kuona mengi. Literal translation is, to live a long time is to see much. So the meaning is, true wisdom cannot be rushed or purely studied. It is earned through age, survival, and lived experience. So let's get in the south of Africa. So we're going to talk about a Chikalanga or Kalanga proverb. It's a language spoken in Botswana and Zimbabwe. So the proverb goes like, Kobahuiwa tino dija. Kobahuiwa tino jita. A literal translation is, carry what you can afford. Carry what you can offload. So meaning, know your limitations. Do not involve yourself in massive arguments, debts, or problems that you do not have the power to resolve. Mm-hmm. Yep. Yep. So, and then let's go to the north of Africa. So we're going to go to Egypt. When the proverb goes like, it's in Arabic, Ada si ala walahdu akrah min yakul amin. Ada si ala waladi wa akrah min yakul amin. So literal translation is, I curse my own child, but I hate whoever says amen to it. Meaning, even when family members or close friends are venting or criticizing one another, they fiercely defend each other and do not tolerate outsiders joining in the criticism. So I have like a proverb that is, you know, similar to that in Swahili that said, "Wandugu akigombana shika jembe ukalime." It means like when siblings are, you know, arguing, just, you know, mind your business. get a hoe and then, you know, go like do some gardening. Literally mind your business, because they might turn on you. All right. So and a West African proverb today is going to be in Ewe, a language spoken in Ghana, Togo, and Benin. So the proverb goes like, Afe menyo ola. Wome glublona nadzdola o. Literal translation is, if a home is not good, it is not reported to a police officer. So meaning, this highlights the value of privacy and resolving family or community conflicts internally rather than airing grievances to outsiders or public authorities. So yep, the African way. All right, so let's get back in the studio and then and get to listen to Element Ellis singing Maso.

wa Sterela wa Shafi ndio tunamalizia kipindi chetu cha leo. 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Cerella by Shafi ending our show today. I appreciate everybody that was listening to us on 93.9 Media Lex Radio. I will see you all next week and you have a good weekend.

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This time in the Global Village, a special edition of the show as we celebrate Independence Day for Mozambique. After some four centuries of Portuguese rule, the country became independent in 1975, and they celebrate the occasion on the 25th of June every year. We'll celebrate with some music from Mozambique, and we begin with one of the most popular dance styles to come from Mozambique, some Marabenta music from Tony Paco, as we begin this visit to the Global Village.

We are celebrating Independence Day of Mozambique, this time here in the Global Village, and they're one of the more popular groups and popular styles of Mozambique. We just heard Orchestra Marabenta Star of Mozambique from their Marabenta Pikinike album. And the vocalist there, widely regarded as one of the country's finest singers, was Zimbo. And a song that actually wound up in a Hollywood film and helped to make him an international name. Here is a song called Nightbird. This is music from Wazimbo here in the Global Village.

Kiss of Yearning is the song. They definitely convey that. That is music from Marisa, along with Tito Pari, from the Terra album. Marisa is best known as a fado singer from Lisbon, but she actually was born in Mozambique, and her mother is from Mozambique originally. And in recent years, she has actually been exploring some other styles of music in her work. And from the Terra album, there is a song that actually was written by B. Leza from Cape Verde, another place that had been a Portuguese colony. Kiss of Yearning, music from Marisa's Terra album. And in front of that, we heard Wazimbo along with Orchestra Marabenta Star. Wazimbo is, as we mentioned, regarded as one of the great vocalists in Mozambique. And that particular song catapulted him to international attention, in part because it appeared in the soundtrack to the film The Pledge, and also as part of a compilation of his music. And it gave that compilation its title, Nightbird, the song from Wazimbo. That here in the Global Village is we.

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0: Music here in the Global Village from Iupuru. Mama Mozambique is the name of one of their albums that got an international release. A group that combines traditional music of Mozambique with Western and other contemporary influences. And there we heard a song called The Key of the House, music from Iupuru. We also heard some music from a release called Mozambique Relief. And this actually initially started as a project just to record some of the timbala artists of Mozambique. But then as the project was getting underway, this was around 2000, there were massive floods in Mozambique, not the first or the last time that that would happen, but some very devastating floods. And so this project instead became a benefit project with proceeds going to Oxfam to help with relief in Mozambique. And some marvelous music that also was a part of it. We heard Jose Mukavele from Mozambique Relief. And we started with Alfonso Balate. That actually taken from a compilation called Mozambique One, Globe-style label way back when, did a series of recordings with musicians from Mozambique. Some of the first stuff actually internationally as this whole world music thing was getting underway that showcased music from that nation. And that again from Mozambique One. We are celebrating Mozambique Independence Day, this time here in the Global Village, when the country, after some four centuries of Portuguese control, became an independent nation, and sharing some of the sounds of that country. After a quick break, another group that combines traditional and contemporary influences and kind of the opposite of that whole flooding thing. They take their name from a lake that even in the hottest, driest seasons never goes dry. They're called Gorwane, and we will hear the title track of one of their albums, Madru Agenta, when we return in just a minute here to the Global Village.
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2: MediaLex is grateful to Founder Circle members Tim and Rowena Mellock for their generous investment in our mission, a level of exceptional giving that reflects the spirit of our founder and community champion, Deborah Hensley.

Music from Gorwane, from their album Madruginta. The title track of that release, one of the groups bringing together traditional and contemporary and international influences in their music. As we've been spending far too brief a time sharing some of the music of Mozambique for Mozambique Independence Day, a reminder that playlists for all of our shows, if you'd like more information about what you just heard, information as well about upcoming shows, world music news, videos, a whole lot more that you will find on our Facebook page. That is at facebook.com/Global Village Radio. 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Global Village is a production of KMUW, Wichita Public Radio. I'm Chris Heim. Thanks for being with us here in the Global Village. We'll leave you with one last one. A fascinating project called Wired for Sound that was started by Simon Atwell, who is a member of the South African band Freshly Ground, putting together a mobile studio to help foster recordings and musicians' careers in places where studios are not quite so prominent. And one of the projects was done in Mozambique, and here's some music from that Wired for Sound release. This is music from Modesto as we wrap up our celebration of Mozambique Independence Day here in the Global Village.

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1: Per the ACLU, if police agents ask you about your immigration status, keep calm, don't run, argue, resist, or obstruct the officer, even if you believe your rights are being violated.
0: Keep your hands where the police can see them. Don't lie about your status or provide false documents. You have the right to remain silent and do not have to discuss your immigration or citizenship status with police, immigration agents, or other officials.
1: Anything you tell an officer can later be used against you in immigration court. If you are not a U.S. citizen and an immigration agent requests your immigration papers, you must show them if you have them with you.
0: If an immigration agent asks if they can search you, you have the right to say no. Agents do not have the right to search
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That's the Dean Elliott Big Band, You Do Something to Me, on the Retro Cocktail Hour. The album is Zounds, What Sounds, 1963. This record is amazing. They fused Dean Elliott's swingin' band with comical sound effects provided by Phil Kaye, who did the same service on Tom and Jerry cartoons. Well, ahoy, mates, and welcome aboard the good ship Retro Cocktail Hour, where the music is always shaken, not stirred. I'm Darryl Brogdon. It's good to have you join the party here at the Underground Martini Bunker. In the hour ahead, we'll listen to the exotic sounds of Martin Denny, also the Don Juan of the Baton, and Mr. Bongo loves Paris. Besides all that, we've got new tunes by Mr. Moai and the Tiki Heads, Tiki Joe's Ocean, and the Manicoras. The music all went on vacation, and it never came back. On the Retro Cocktail Hour.

The Noro Morales Sextet, that's Serenata Rítmica, a tune Noro first recorded as far back as 1945. He was a Puerto Rican pianist and band leader who at one time conducted the court orchestra for the president of Venezuela. I hope he got a letter of recommendation. Before that, Mr. Bongo, Jack Costanzo with I Love Paris. This is on the album Afro Can Can, 1916. It features tunes from the Cole Porter musical Can Can. You've got the Retro Cocktail Hour, which is here every week from the Underground Martini Bunker. I'm Darryl Brogdon. Coming up, Les Baxter on the album Caribbean Moonlight, plus Mr. Moai and the Tiki Heads play Martin Denny. Now, here's Mr. D himself from the album Exotic Percussion. This is Miser Lou.

That's Georgie Auld and his orchestra, All or Nothing at All. Here on the Retro Cocktail Hour, Georgie started out learning alto sax, but when he heard a record by the great Coleman Hawkins, he immediately switched to the tenor sax. He subsequently led his own band and was an occasional actor, appearing in Martin Scorsese's New York, New York, playing, what else, a big band leader. Before that, in glorious monophonic Les Baxter from Caribbean Moonlight with Out of This World. That's an album that'll get you pretty close to sandy beaches, ocean sunsets, and cool breezes. Still to come on the Retro Cocktail Hour, we'll hear the Enoch Light Singers try their voices on Light My Fire. It's just ahead in our next half hour. The Retro Cocktail Hour is here every week on stations like KLCC, Eugene, Oregon, KPRG, Public Radio Guam, and High Plains Public Radio, serving listeners in Kansas, Colorado, and Texas. 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

from a new album called Echoes of Exotica. That's Mr. Moai and the Tiki Heads with Martinique, a tune from Martin Denny's Quiet Village album. Check out all of Mr. Moai's recordings at bandcamp.com. In the next 15 minutes, we'll hear some Bossa Nova by the Dan Fontaine Orchestra, plus Tiki Joe's Ocean and the Manicoras. It's all coming up, so no reason at all to leave your seat here at the Underground Martini Bunker. Next up, we've got Warren Barker and the Warner Brothers Studio Orchestra. He spent time at most of the major movie studios in the 1950s. By 1959, he was over at Warner Brothers and was musical director for a number of TV shows. He also contributed to the music for those shows. In fact, Warren Barker wrote the little musical phrase that is heard every time Samantha twitches her nose on Bewitched. Besides some mood music records, Warren Barker also conducted the studio orchestra on music from shows like 77 Sunset Strip and Hawaii and I. From that last one, here's Rumba Rhapsody.

That's Rio de Sanyu, played by Tiki Joe's Ocean. This is a band led by the very talented multi-instrumentalist Andy Nizal. Their album, Call of the Midnight Sun, was named Best Exotica Album by the Hawaiian Music Awards. Before that, the Dan Fontaine Orchestra, all the way from Australia, with Antonio Carlos Jobim's Wave, originally known as Voce Cantar, which means, let me tell you. Also, the Enoch Light Singers with Light My Fire. If you've been listening to the Retro Cocktail Hour for a while, you know I got a thing for cover versions of this song, and that was one. This is from 1968 in the album Whoever You Are, I Love You. Hey, thanks for the gift of you here at the Retro Cocktail Hour. I'm Darryl Brogdon here every week with the sounds of space-age pop and incredibly strange music. Later on, we'll hear from the Don Juan of the Bataan, also known as the Cha-Cha King, Manny Lopez and his orchestra. You know, the Retro Cocktail Hour celebrated 30 years on the air not too long ago, and to commemorate that rather dubious achievement, we've come up with a brand new t-shirt. You'll find it, along with Retro Cocktail Hour barware, sweatshirts, lapel pins, and more, at our online store. 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

There's one by the Ralph Burns Orchestra, Felicidade. That's not how you say it, but I already tried to talk Portuguese earlier, so I'm not going to press my luck. That's a tune from a new compilation album called Percussion on the Rocks. You'll find it online at bandcamp.com. Daryl Brogdon here at the Underground Martini Bunker with the Retro Cocktail Hour, where, in just a few, something new by a band called Magic Sands. Bus composer, conductor Gerhard Narholz and Bossa Cubana. All that is coming right up. Now, here are the Manicoras, a band located in Charlotte, North Carolina. They call their sound Surfotica, a blend of surf music with the lush sound of exotica. Their albums include Jungles of Steel, Southern Surfotica, and more. You'll find all their recordings also at bandcamp.com. Here are the Manicoras with a tune composed by Robert Drasnan for his classic album Voodoo in 1959. This is Chant of the Moon.

That's Baja Norte, done there by a band from L.A. called Magic Sands. Their first album is entitled Limon y Agua. Ahead of that, on the Retro Cocktail Hour, the Don Juan of the Baton. That's how Manny Lopez was known back in the day, with the theme music for TV's Hawaiian Eye. This is on a rare album called Just For You, done for Indigo Records, a small label also based in Tinseltown. Indigo didn't produce a lot of LPs, mostly singles. Manny Lopez started on the guitar, and then he took up the vibraphone. At the age of 20, he led a dance band in Hollywood during the 1950s and 60s. He was known around town as King of the Cha-Cha-Cha. He had a lot of nicknames. Our website is retrococktail.org. 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All that awaits at retrococktail.org. That's also where you'll find the link to Retro Cocktail Radio, a streaming channel that plays continuous episodes of the show 24 hours a day. 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

0: That's the German composer-conductor Gerhard Narholz with something called Bossa Cubana. Here for you in the Retro Cocktail Hour. I'm Daryl Brogdon. Thank you so much for joining us here at the Underground Martini Bunker. 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

That's Stan Kenton and his orchestra, Have a Havana, starting this round of the Retro Cocktail Hour. The tune is by Bill Holman. It's from 1954. Hey there, welcome to the Retro Cocktail Hour, where the music's always shaken, not stirred. I'm Daryl Brogdon, and the Underground Martini Bunker is rocking this week. We'll hear the epitome of the one-hit wonder, the band known as the Five Blobs. Les Baxter's here as well with one of his early 50s hits, and there's Exotica music by Mr. Moai and the Tiki Heads, and Holly Amber Church from the Dawn of Tiki. We'll hear from the mysterious organist named Luis Rivera, who planned to be a psychologist but jumped into music after World War II, and then, after a while, seemed to have jumped back out again. No passport required, no shoes encouraged, fez optional, but spiritually recommended. For the Retro Cocktail Hour. Hey, yo.

The Banana Boat Song, made famous by Harry Belafonte and done there by Abby Lane with Xavier Cugat and his orchestra. Kind of weird to hear the Banana Boat Song not being done by Harry Belafonte. Welcome to the Retro Cocktail Hour. I'm Daryl Brogdon, and I hope you'll stick around because in this half hour, we'll hear from Meg Miles, a 50s pinup queen who later became a singer and an actress. We'll hear something from her first album. Right now, though, it's a guy named Eddie Rogers. Looks like he only made a couple of records, both singles, and then vanished. And, of course, that's because Eddie Rogers ain't his real name. It's really conductor and violinist Edmund Ruggieri. He was a staff conductor for NBC and, in the mid-50s, led his own big band. Here's Eddie Rogers and his orchestra without

That's called Impossible Mission. It's by Raoul Phillips for the Amphonic Production Library. It's on an Amphonic album called Detectives. Before that, The Spider Gang, which sounds like it's from a comic book movie, but it's done by Australian jazz man Don Burrows. It is from a movie, 2,000 Weeks, all about a writer who's convinced he only has 2,000 weeks to make something of himself. And there was The Blob, done by the Five Blobs. The song was actually written by Burt Bacharach and Mac David for the movie in 1958. The band came together for one reason only, and that was to record this tune for Columbia Records. Bernie Nee was in charge. In fact, it's his overdubbed voice that you hear in the tune. Bernie got no mention in any of the promotional materials for The Blob, so he took out a full-page ad showcasing his name, and he promptly got fired by Columbia Records. Well, you're with me, Darryl Brogdon, at the Underground Martini Bunker, home of the Retro Cocktail Hour. It's still to come, Trombones Incorporated, and Les Baxter with a hit record from 1953. So next, it's Meg Miles. She was a pinup girl early on and then branched out into singing and acting. Meg appeared in what's probably one of the trashiest exploitation films ever, Satan in High Heels, 1962. Meg's first album came out in 1957 for Liberty Records. It's called Meg and Me. Here she is along with the Jimmy Rolls Orchestra with Paradise on the Retro Cocktail Hour.

from 1968 and the Chapel Library. There's a tune by Frank Barclay called Club Date. I'm sure you'll be shocked to learn that Frank Barclay was not his real name. In fact, it's really the Danish composer and pianist Bent Fabric, who, when he wasn't dabbling in movie music, also had a successful recording career in the States and abroad. Thanks a lot for joining us here at the Retro Cocktail Hour. I'm Darryl Brogdon. Shortly, we'll hear from Les Baxter, the Midday Mai Tais Project, and the Trombones Incorporated. So now, let's hear from organist Luis Rivera. When he got out of the Army after the Second World War, his plan was to become a psychologist, but as sometimes happens, he got sidetracked into a career as a musician. He worked as a sideman early on and formed his own band. In 1953, Luis didn't record a ton, basically just three LPs for various labels and a few singles. Here's Luis and Blues for Sylvia.

Those are the Trombones Incorporated with Dew's Blues on the Retro Cocktail Hour. This was a studio band featuring some of the best trombonists on the West Coast. It appears on the album The Cool Scene, 1959. Well, before this particular hour is up, we'll hear some of the music by Holly Amber Church for The Dawn of Tiki, plus the album Ports of Paradise, which one critic called like a meeting between Mantovani and Lawrence Welk. Burn. Okay, so, over the years, Les Baxter had a number of hit records, especially in the 1950s, and the first was a tune called Ruby, 1953. It was composed by Mitch Parrish and Heinz Rumheldt for the movie Ruby Gentry, sort of a backwoods film noir. Les's version of the theme hit number 7 on the Billboard chart. Here's Ruby featuring Danny Welton at the harmonica on the Retro Cocktail Hour.

That's music from the movie The Dawn of Tiki, all about the amazing life of Don Beach, founder of Don the Beachcombers. The tune is called The Best Thing to Happen to Rum. Ahead of that, Les's theme by Tim Mayer, who wrote it for a YouTube series called Tales of the Merman. Also, Piero Piccioni, that maestro of many European movies, with Hello You, a tune from the movie Bad Girls Don't Cry, which came along in 1959. Piccioni was one of the great Italian film composers. He had over 300 films to his credit, spaghetti westerns, sci-fi, crime thrillers, even sexploitation films. This is the Retro Cocktail Hour. I'm Daryl Brogdon, and we are together here at the Underground Martini Bunker, where the walls are so thick, bad music just can't get in here. Coming up in the broadcast, we'll hear a symphonic Exotica record, Ports of Paradise, with music by Alfred Newman and choral conductor Ken Darby. The Retro Cocktail Hour is heard every week on great stations like Raven Radio in Sitka, Alaska, WBAA Jazz in West Lafayette, Indiana, and the stations of Wyoming Public Radio. 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

Nights in Bora Bora, from an album and a band called the Midday Mai Tais Project. 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I'm Daryl Brogdon. The Retro Cocktail Hour's coming to you from here at the Underground Martini Bunker. And it would appear we're nearly out of time. I sure hope you'll join us here again for another round of the music that's shaken, not stirred. Now, if you absolutely can't wait till the next show, here's a remedy. 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And if that's still not enough, check out Retro Cocktail Radio, which streams the show 24 hours a day. The link is at retrococktail.org. We'll leave you now with a tune from a movie called Mondo Esotico. It's another Italian sex film set on a tropical island, because aren't they all? This is Augusto Martelli's theme music for Mondo Esotico.

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26 music from Billy Price and Us Three and Nick Hakim on The Soul Show, and some of our usually featured artists like War and Chaka as well. This is Mike Canton. It's The Soul Show for this next little part of your day. The spread of the program is broad, it's eclectic, and you know there's often a method to it. Well, today it's Themes from Tangentville, and that begins in about 20 minutes. Enjoy. Right now, 26 music from Nick Hakim that I just mentioned. That's on deck right after Booker T and the MGs.

Mike Canton with the Soul Show right here, starting from the top. Some Booker T and the MGs, as always. Real Here Now from Nick Hakim. He's of Chilean and Peruvian parentage, born in D.C., based in New York, and self-taught on the piano, and went to Berklee School of Music. King Curtis live at Fillmore West with My Sweet Lord. So many recordings coming out of the Fillmore East and West. Green Garden from the album Sing to the Moon, Laura Mvula. That's 2013 music. We wrapped up with Take the Party right here, featuring trombone Shorty. Now it's time for themes from Tangentville, as I promised. So, the history of this. One time on the show, as the song was winding down and I was feeling the next one and queuing it up, the phone rang. And right after I started the song, I picked up the phone, gave the call letters of the station, and said, "May I help you?" And the person said, "Never mind. You're playing what I wanted to hear next." So that is something I never forgot. There are connections in our wiring that string thoughts together. In the musical sense, we bring songs together. We bounce from one to another in our heads. And I wanted to represent that kind of thing in a show, in a program, in an episode. Well, how about after Trombone Shorty, something from his kindergarten classmate, Chris Royal? Then we'll continue with some electric horn funk, and then we'll lead to something else. We'll talk about it on the back end. This is The Soul Show.

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We got some 26 Billy Price on deck. You heard Funkin' in Denial from Dark Matter by the album of Chris Royal and Dark Matter. I think that was his first album. That was some electric funk following off of Robert Randolph with Chris's kindergarten classmate trombone Shorty. Then going into Cosmic Warrior by Terrence Blanchard and the E Collective. I'm thinking that Cosmic Warrior was taken off of the name Romantic Warrior from Return to Forever, one of Miles Davis's spin-off groups led by Chick Corea. Well, that group, Return to Forever, had a woman named Flora Purim as an early vocalist in the group. Open Your Eyes, You Can Fly from her solo work. And then her daughter, Diana Purim, with Krishna Booker, doing Happy People from their album Identity. As I said, these are themes in Tangentville. It could have been called threads or streams of consciousness, but in some cases, it's not so linear. It's kind of tangential. So I think tangents captures the overall process that goes on in our heads with music. We'll come back to this idea in a little bit, but let's break off for a bit and return to, I don't know, our regular vibe of the show. Here we have some Billy Price, some Chaka Khan featuring Mary J. Blige and Kwesi Kankum. The Soul Show.

0: Hungry Ghost on the Soul Show from Random Madness, the 26th album from Billy Price, Chaka Khan featuring Mary J. Blige. Disrespectful from Chaka's album Funk This. Pronouns from Kwesi Kankum out of Lehigh University. This is the Soul Show once again, and I'm Mike Canton. A shout out to newer radio partners coming on board. Thanks for having me in your programming. Themes in Tangentville took a little left turn and came back with a hint of what's coming a little bit later, some Afro rock. We heard Mandrill right here, the title track from their eponymous album of the early 70s. Real soon, in the top of hour two, Tangentville does some James Brown-derived funk. See you soon. The Soul Show is brought to you by PRX, the African American Public Radio Consortium, NPR Distribution, and the Public Radio Satellite System.
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Us Three has some 26 music on tap later in the Soul Show. This is a taste of a 25 track called What You Mean. I'm Mike Canton, and this is the Soul Show. TSS for short. If you're just joining us, the story is themes from Tangentville. So what happens when you start with James Brown and then let your mind wander? Here we go.

0: 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Off the hook. This funk is off the hook.
1: What?
0: This funk is off the hook. Off the hook. This funk is off the hook.
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Follow the directions. It's easy. You're done. Thank you. Themes from Tangentville started in hour two with The Godfather, James Brown, followed by Parliament with Children of Production. They're the next piece, major piece of the funk continuum with George Clinton. Then we had Maceo Parker with Off the Hook. He played with both James Brown as a band leader and saxophonist, and at one point went over to Parliament Funkadelic. This is from his album Roots and Grooves Back to Funk. Then we had some Val Watson, and you heard her live at the Funk Lounge with, by the way, Bootsy played on this album, and Bootsy was the bassist for James Brown and P-Funk at various points. James Brown talks a lot about the future of funk and how Sima Funk out of Cuba is an important part of that. You heard Funk Aspirin. So what's the next tangent? Well, you're listening to something called Dove by Simande, a band that brought West Indian roots into the UK and out to the world. Afro-funk rock, or whatever it is that you want to call it, is next on Themes from Tangentville on TSS.

Themes from Tangentville continuing. Afro rock thoughts can take you to Osibisa, can take you to Samande and Mandrill every time. Teddy Ose and the West African band Osibisa with music for Gong Gong from the self-titled album. And we had Samande from the UK with Bra, an ode to the women's movement of the 70s. The Wilson Brothers and Mandrill with I Refuse to Smile from their album. Mandrill is, well, the Wilsons were from Panama originally, ended up in New York City, just like Billy Cobham and just like Catherine Russell. Well, my brain took me to Catherine Russell, and you heard something called You've Got Everything a Sweet Mama Needs But Me. She's guesting on Colin Hancock's Jazz Hounds. Once again, this is Mike Canton, and it is The Soul Show, and it's time for some psych soul tangents. Anchored by Erica Badju, starting with her vocal collaborator, one of her backup singers, in Dombey.

0: themes from Tangent Ville today on TSS. So where do we start and where do we end? In this case, we started with Air Castle from Indombie and All Cows Eat Grass. She used to be a backup singer for Erica Badu. We rolled into Erica, and what you heard was Queen with her and Janelle Monáe on Janelle's album Electric Lady. That was Queen from 2013, More Psych Soul. You know, Lakeisha Benjamin is now a jazz icon. A little bit earlier in her career, she was doing a bit of funk and a bit of psych soul, and you heard Human Being from her album Retox, Mavis Swan Poole on spacey, beautiful vocals. Swinging back to Erica, RC and the Grits collaborated with her, worked with her, and they themselves had Road Rage from the album Analog World. So we had a bit of psych soul to end hour two. Now remember or know that I put together 3 hours every week of TSS. You can find all of it at soulshowmike.org if you miss anything. Thank you very much for listening. This is Mike Canton. The Soul Show is brought to you by PRX, the African American Public Radio Consortium, NPR Distribution, and the Public Radio Satellite System.
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